0: Oog Radio Stadsplaat.
1: How we gonna do this? It's for all them PC people. Y'all know what to expect. 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

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But better days are coming, better days are coming for you. So when the night feels like forever,

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1: 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It's Sugar Daddy Radio. It is. Yeah, it is. Oh, dear. It's Sugar Daddy Radio.

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2: I don't even want to go through this. Tell him to come in here because he...